0: It was a test.
1: Que no lo dejaría a ellos solos.
0: A proof that he wouldn't leave them alone.
1: 10 veces se le aparece.
0: 10 times he appeared.
1: Indicándole a ellos que no los dejaría solos.
0: Showing them that he was not going to keep them alone, leave them alone.
1: ¿Sabe usted, hermano, qué sucedió ayer en la mañana?
0: Do you know what happened yesterday in the morning?
1: Llegamos aquí a las 4 de la mañana a orar.
0: We arrived here at 4 in the morning to pray.
1: Y cuando ministramos la palabra,
0: and when we were preaching,
1: sentimos una presencia del Señor tan especial.
0: We felt a so special presence.
1: Había muchos quebrantados.
0: There were so many people weeping.
1: Yo sentía algo especial.
0: I was feeling something very special.
1: Y todos sentimos que realmente Jesús nos visitó.
0: And every one of us felt that Jesus was here.
1: Pero no lo vimos.
0: We didn't see him.
1: Pero lo sentimos.
0: But we did feel him.
1: Y nos quebrantamos.
0: And we were crying out.
1: Delante de su presencia.
0: In front of his presence.
1: ¿Sabe, hermanos queridos?
0: Do you know, brothers?
1: Yo nunca he visto a Jesús.
0: I've never seen Jesus.
1: Como algunos que tienen revelaciones que lo ven.
0: As many persons that